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0: If you need somebody, say so. Dan and Shay and Chris Matthews, so happy to be hanging with you. Getting some good news into your second Monday, first Tuesday. A Nebraska woman was reunited with her dog, Chong. After 5 years, Chong was found 600 miles away behind a truck stop in Indiana. So the owner, Chong's owner, I guess, lost him in 2021. Not exactly sure, but she came to pick him up when she found out that he had been located. He was a little confused, but he perked up, noticed, "Hey, Mom's here. Where you been?" She doesn't have any idea how he ended up in Indiana, but he was found because of a microchip.
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1: Here's the WSAW First Alert forecast.
10: Mainly clear conditions on the way for tonight as temperatures start falling back through the 70s. Overnight, there will be a little bit of fog developing and temperatures cooling off again with a low in the middle 50s. Sunny skies and warming up on Wednesday, highs in the middle 80s, and more sunshine and a little more humidity on the way for Thursday, highs in middle 80s. From the WSAW News Channel 7 studio, I'm First Alert meteorologist Chad Franzen.

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1: The man just wants his horse back. I mean, come on. Can we help out Cody Johnson? It's Chris Matthews. Can we help Bailey Zimmerman get a free vehicle out of the deal? If he hasn't got one by now, then he's not working it correctly. But a lot of free product placement for the Chevy folks, thanks to Bailey Z. Got Chevy Silverado on the way. Eli Young Band. Got a little drunk last night. That one's up next.

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0: Product placement from Bailey Zimmerman. What's up? It's Chris Matthews. King Brown celebrating the joys of coupleship. New song from him called Woman, and it's a love thing. It's a little throwback thing. It's a Keith Urban thing up next.
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Chris Matthews here. You got Morgan Wallen. I got better since you got gone. It's all coming next.

0: So this song, she wrote it with Ernest, and Ella Langley was having a tough time a couple of years ago. She was really burnt out, fatigue, imposter syndrome. She canceled the back half of her touring dates with Riley Green. And I was supposed to see her actually on that tour, and I'm a little bummed, but I understand self-care is very important. She took some time off. She reconnected. She went home. She connected spiritually. She connected with her family. She wrote that song. And I think that was worth it to get a beautiful song like that. Loving Life Again.
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3: 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And that was our version of a cowboy where I grew up.
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1: Here's the WSAW First Alert forecast.
14: Mainly clear conditions on the way for tonight as temperatures start falling back through the 70s. Overnight, there will be a little bit of fog developing and temperatures cooling off again with a low in the middle 50s. Sunny skies and warming up on Wednesday, highs in the middle 80s. And more sunshine and a little more humidity on the way for Thursday, highs in middle 80s. From the WSAW News Channel 7 studio, I'm First Alert meteorologist Chad Franzen.

0: not even case of country music versus any other music on the radio. We, the judge and jury, find that those other stations are guilty of not playing good music. Yeah. Case dismissed.
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0: Yeah, she's country and she knows it. And I'm Chris Matthews and we're country and we know it. And we're putting our money where our mouth is. With great music, a little throwback song, the Black Dress song. All he can think about is getting you home. Chris Young's going to kick us off. He was just a kid myself. John Morgan is on the way. And just a big old thank you for letting us entertain you on second Monday, a.k.a. just a regular Tuesday.
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0: kid, myself, John Morgan, Chris Matthews. Don't we need some Morgan Wallen? We do, and we're going to get it. And the only thing Lainey Wilson needs is Jesus, George Jones, see her phone, her keys, her wallet, and something else. Something else. I'm forgetting it. What is it? I don't know. We'll find out soon.
1: Hey, y'all. I'm Chase Matthews. Here's my new song, Holding It Down. Holding It Down is about the small town heroes and realizing you don't got to leave your small town to be a hero. I'm talking the firefighters, the EMS, the police, the teachers, the doctors, the nurses, and everybody else in between that keeps a small town going on a daily basis.

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0: billionaire Taylor Swift and billion-dollar movie Toy Story 5 teaming up, and you know that was going to be a success. I knew it. I knew you. It's Chris Matthews. Throwing some good news into your Tuesday, Los Angeles woman was recently invited to join the Women's Pro Baseball League. Britt is her name. She signed with LA. I guess most remarkable thing here is that she was actually born with no right hand. She actually has a small right forearm, half a palm, no fingers. She rests her glove on her right, you know, arm and can switch hands after pitching and catching and has developed these skills and is just completely amazing and so inspiring. And have a great season, Brit.
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1: Mainly clear conditions on the way for tonight as temperatures start falling back through the 70s. Overnight, there will be a little bit of fog developing and temperatures cooling off again with a low in the middle 50s. Sunny skies and warming up on Wednesday, highs in the middle 80s, and more sunshine and a little more humidity on the way for Thursday, highs in middle 80s. From the WSAW News Channel 7 studio, I'm First Alert meteorologist Chad Franzen.

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Dustin Lynch, new country there. It's easy to listen to. It's easy to love. It's Chris Matthews, Corey Kent, and Coe Wetzel teaming up. Not necessarily channeling John Denver, a little sadder with the Rocky Mountain Low. But first, Dierks Bentley, settling for a slowdown, one I haven't heard for a little bit. We're going to toss it back a few years with Dierks next.

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0: Yeah, Corey Ken, Coe Wetzel teaming up, bringing you that Rocky Mountain Low. Chris Matthews bringing you that great new country. Stella Lefty is a relative newcomer. Enjoy her new song called Boston. After Jordan Davis and Luke Bryan teaming up, encouraging you to make an investment. Buy dirt next.
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So, fun fact, her name is Stella Lefty, newcomer. Her dad co-founded Groupon, which makes it pretty easy to try to become a country singer when your dad's a billionaire. Great new song, though. 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

0: Get to drinking. Zach, John King there. Chris Matthews here. Throwing some good news into Tuesday. So we all know Jimothy, right? Jimothy, the shortened spine raccoon in Washington that has now actually become the unofficial mascot of the Seattle Mariners. We'll move over, Jimothy, because an adorable dog with short spine syndrome is now going viral. Tilly Bean. Tilly Bean, I guess, after is rioting the coattails of the popularity of Jimothy the raccoon. But Tilly Bean and her TikTok and Instagram accounts have over a million followers. She was rescued in 2019. So if you need more Jimothy and you've got room for Tilly Bean in your life, check her out.
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2: Mainly clear conditions on the way for tonight as temperatures start falling back through the 70s. Overnight, there will be a little bit of fog developing and temperatures cooling off again with a low in the middle 50s. Sunny skies and warming up on Wednesday, highs in the middle 80s. And more sunshine and a little more humidity on the way for Thursday, highs in middle 80s. From the WSAW News Channel 7 studio, I'm First Alert meteorologist Chad Franzen.

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channeling his inner Phil Collins. You know, you got some Kane Brown, Chris Matthews, George Burns, Luke Bryan teaming up. Ride, ride, ride. Easton Corbin sounding more like George Strait than ever in that song. Roll with it. Going to play that for you next.

0: Yeah, Luke Bryan and George Burge and Ride, Ride, Ride. Chris Matthews hanging, finishing things up and rolling to the end of second Monday, regular Tuesday. Dylan Scott, what he'll never have? Well, you've got that next.
1: Here's the deal. The government is over $38 trillion in debt, which means the IRS isn't slowing down. And the tax code is complex and unforgiving. So it's not surprising if you're one of the millions of Americans that owe back taxes to the IRS. 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

0: Zach Top from South Sanity. Chris Matthews, hang tight. Can't Love You Anymore. Morgan Wallen and Ella Langley teaming up on the same track next.
1: Hey, y'all, this is Brantley Gilbert, and this is my new song, Good Damn. Good Damn is a song I wrote with my good friends Brock Berry Hill, Taylor Phillips, and a fella you might know by the name of Hardy. And it's a song about shooting a shot. Long story short, hope y'all dig it.

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0: 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Country weather. Here's the WSAW First Alert forecast.
1: Mostly cloudy with some patchy areas of fog on the way for this early Wednesday morning. Temperatures starting out in the 50s for today. Throughout the day, sunshine mixed in with some of that wildfire smoke and haze. Highs this afternoon in the mid-80s. Tonight, partly cloudy, lows in the lower 60s. And sunny to partly cloudy Thursday, a bit more humid, highs in the mid-80s. From the WSAW News Channel 7 studio, I'm First Alert meteorologist Chad Franzen.

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That's Ella Langley with Be Her. I'm Rich Krieger. Coming up, Carly Pierce on why she doesn't want to have any kids. Right now, here's Rascal Flatts.

0: That's Dan and Shay with Say So. Rascal Flatts right before that. Life is a Highway. I'm Rich Krieger. And Carly Pearce was asked recently if she wants kids. And she answered honestly. She said, quote, "I always feel bad saying I don't want children. I love children, but it was never my dream. My dream was to make music and live on the road." She went on to say that we should normalize people that don't want to have kids. But she says she still believes in love and hopes to get married again someday. She even called her first marriage to Michael Ray her startup marriage. Coming up, Jason Aldean.
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1: Here's the WSAW First Alert forecast.
9: Mostly cloudy with some patchy areas of fog on the way for this early Wednesday morning. Temperatures starting out in the 50s for today. Throughout the day, sunshine mixed in with some of that wildfire smoke and haze. Highs this afternoon in the mid-80s. Tonight, partly cloudy, lows in the lower 60s. And sunny to partly cloudy Thursday, a bit more humid, highs in the mid-80s. From the WSAW News Channel 7 studio, I'm First Alert meteorologist Chad Franzen.

0: already the case of country music versus any other music on the radio. We, the judge and jury, find that those other stations are guilty of not playing good music. Yeah. Case dismissed.
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That's Morgan Wallen with his new single, Been By Now. Jason Aldean right before that. I'm Rich Krieger. And if you eat a lot of junk food, your attention span may be very small. I'll tell you why. Also, we'll hear from Corey Kent.

0: That's Corey Kent and Coletzel with Rocky Mountain Low. I'm Rich Krieger. And if you have a hard time paying attention, maybe put down the candy bar. The results of a study showed that even if a person eats healthily but slightly increases their daily intake of junk food, their attention span, the length of time they can actually focus on an activity without getting distracted, will shrink considerably. All the way, Bailey Zimmerman.
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1: He's a ranch hand in a pinch, man. 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

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Well, then you deserve a raise. 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

0: from Breaking Hearts on a Friday night. She's a Friday night heartbreaker. Here is a game, you better do yourself a favor. The setting things right on a Sunday.
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That's Hella Langley with Choosing Texas. I'm Rich Krieger. Coming up, Thomas Rhett and Jordan Davis have cameos on the Netflix show Ransom Canyon. Here's Lady A.

0: That's Riley Green with Think As You Drunk, Lady A, right before that. I'm Rich Krieger. And you get a chance to see Thomas Rhett and Jordan Davis on season 2 of Netflix Ransom Canyon. Well, they show up in episode 7 making special cameo appearances as themselves. Now, in the show, they're performing Thomas's hit, Ain't a Bad Life, at a music festival. And it's actually a big part of the show's storyline. The showrunner said both singers were eager to take part in the show and that they fit the small town vibe perfectly. Coming up, Morgan Wallen.
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9: Mostly cloudy with some patchy areas of fog on the way for this early Wednesday morning. Temperatures starting out in the 50s for today. Throughout the day, sunshine mixed in with some of that wildfire smoke and haze. Highs this afternoon in the mid-80s. Tonight, partly cloudy, lows in the lower 60s. And sunny to partly cloudy Thursday, a bit more humid, highs in the mid-80s. From the WSAW News Channel 7 studio, I'm First Alert meteorologist Chad Franzen.

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That's Chris Stapleton with White Horse Morgan Wallen. Right before that, I'm Rich Krieger. Coming up, what's a knocker up? Also, we'll hear from Luke Bryan.

0: That's Luke Bryan, country, and she knows it. I'm Rich Krieger. And before there were alarm clocks, knocker-ups would get clients to work on time by knocking on their windows and doors with a very large stick. Coming up, Jelly Roll.
1: The U.S. Treasury quietly released its official financial report for 2025. It appears by its own numbers, the U.S. government seems insolvent. It's reported that the Treasury shows about $6 trillion in assets and over $47 trillion in liabilities. Add it all up, and it looks like the U.S. owes more than $130 trillion it doesn't have. 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

0: That's John Morgan with Kid Myself, Jelly Roll. Ahead of that, I'm Rich Krieger, and Kenny Chesney's new single is next.
1: Hey, this is Blake Shelton, and my new song, Let Him In Anyway, is out right now. 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

That's Ella Langley and Morgan Wallen with I Can't Love You Anymore. I'm Rich Krieger. Coming up, Ella's song, Choosing Texas, just keeps on keeping on. Here's Dierks Bentley.

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0: That's Taylor Swift. I knew it. I knew you. Dierks Bentley right before that. I'm Rich Krieger. And Ella Langley's song Choosin' Texas keeps on smashing records. It's number one on the Billboard Hot 100 for the 15th week, which passes Mariah Carey's We Belong Together and Whitney Houston's I Will Always Love You. Among female artists, only Mariah Carey's holiday classic, All I Want for Christmas Is You, has spent more time at the top. Coming up, Jason Aldean, also Dustin Lynch with his new single.
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7: Mostly cloudy with some patchy areas of fog on the way for this early Wednesday morning. Temperatures starting out in the 50s for today. Throughout the day, sunshine mixed in with some of that wildfire smoke and haze. Highs this afternoon in the mid-80s. Tonight, partly cloudy, lows in the lower 60s. And sunny to partly cloudy Thursday, a bit more humid, highs in the mid-80s. From the WSAW News Channel 7 studio, I'm First Alert meteorologist Chad Franzen.

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That's Dusta Lynch with Easy to Love. Right before that, Jason Aldean and How Far Does a Goodbye Go? I'm Rich Krieger. Coming up, what is a patient pebble? I'll tell you. Also, we'll hear from Luke Combs.

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0: That's Luke Combs with Be By You. I'm Rich Krieger. And do you fly off the handle and can't keep your temper in check? Well, you might want to try this trick. Put a pebble in your pocket. And when you start to feel irritated, stand up and move the pebble from one pocket to the other. They say this will help interrupt the anger cycle and give you a chance to regroup. Coming up, Luke Bryan.
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0: already the case of country music versus any other music on the radio. 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

That's Riley Green with Change My Mind. I'm Rich Krieger. Coming up, some fun facts about Megan Maroney that you might not know. Here's Keith Urban.

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0: That's Alexandra Kay with Straight for the Heart. Keith Urban's Long Hot Summer before that. I'm Rich Krieger. And Megan Maroney was recently being interviewed about herself and was asked a couple of questions. Here's some things we didn't know about her before. She would love to raid Dolly Parton's closet. When asked what emoji she overuses, she said the tired eyes emoji. When asked whether she'd rather date a hockey player or a cowboy, she chose a hockey player because she says she's already dated cowboys. And she's able to sign the entire American Sign Language alphabet. Coming up, Bailey Zimmerman, also Morgan Wallen.
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8: Mostly cloudy with some patchy areas of fog on the way for this early Wednesday morning. Temperatures starting out in the 50s for today. Throughout the day, sunshine mixed in with some of that wildfire smoke and haze. Highs this afternoon in the mid-80s. Tonight, partly cloudy, lows in the lower 60s. And sunny to partly cloudy Thursday, a bit more humid, highs in the mid-80s. From the WSAW News Channel 7 studio, I'm First Alert meteorologist Chad Franzen.

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That's Morgan Wallen with Cowgirls, Bailey Zimmerman. Before that, I'm Rich Krieger. Coming up, it's all about how big the pupils are. Also, we'll hear from George Burge.

0: That's George Burge and Luke Bryan with Ride, Ride, Ride. I'm Rich Krieger, and we've all heard that the eyes are very sexy, but contrary to popular belief, it's not how big your eyes are that make you attractive, but how big your pupils are. That's why candlelit dinners are so romantic. Semi-darkness makes your pupils dilate and appear larger and darker in color, and therefore more seductive. On the way, Zach Brown Band.
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From time to time, we like to put a little church on the radio for you. Guitars and words that rhyme on the hands of time. And you can thank God for that.

That's Kenny Chesney with Carry On. I'm Rich Krieger. Coming up, Ella Langley possibly teaming up with a beer maker. Here's Rodney Atkins.

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0: That's Lauren Elena with All My Exes, Rodney Atkins. Right before that, I'm Rich Krieger. And Shiner Beer is based out of Texas, and there's a buzz going that they are teaming up with Ella Langley. Now, their beer, the new beer, is very much dandelion-themed, although they haven't said it outright. It could be a collaboration with Ella, because aside from the dandelion all over the bottle, the artwork looks a lot like the cover art for Ella's Dandelion album. The brand also wrote Born to Live Free in the caption, which can be found in the lyrics from the album's title track. We'll all know for sure August 13th, 2026, because that's when the press release will be released. On the way, Megan Maroney.
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6: Mostly cloudy with some patchy areas of fog on the way for this early Wednesday morning. Temperatures starting out in the 50s for today. Throughout the day, sunshine mixed in with some of that wildfire smoke and haze. Highs this afternoon in the mid-80s. Tonight, partly cloudy, lows in the lower 60s. And sunny to partly cloudy Thursday, a bit more humid, highs in the mid-80s. From the WSAW News Channel 7 studio, I'm First Alert meteorologist Chad Franzen.

That's Morgan Wallen. That's his new single, Been By Now. I'm Rich Krieger. Coming up, money quite possibly could buy happiness. Also, Luke Combs.

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1: That's John Morgan, Kid Myself, Randy Houser. Before that, I'm Rich Krieger, and Jordan Davis up next.
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0: Jelly Roll and Hands Up. Steve Harmon, three things since the last time we were together. And a little bit of good news, the first two anyway. Jimothy, the odd-looking raccoon that went viral, is now the Mariners' unofficial mascot. That's funny. Number two, a Lincoln, Nebraska woman was reunited with her dog yesterday after missing it for 5 years. Chong got lost, found 600 miles away in Indiana, but had a microchip, so they found him or her. And in great shape, too. And the number one thing in your home, dirtier than your toilet seat. Want to take a guess? Did you say your dish sponge?
1: Honey, wow. Are you kidding
2: really?
1: Me?
0: Dish sponge. Got to throw them away.
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1: Mostly cloudy with some patchy areas of fog on the way for this early Wednesday morning. Temperatures starting out in the 50s for today. Throughout the day, sunshine mixed in with some of that wildfire smoke and haze. Highs this afternoon in the mid-80s. Tonight, partly cloudy, lows in the lower 60s. And sunny to partly cloudy Thursday, a bit more humid, highs in the mid-80s. From the WSAW News Channel 7 studio, I'm First Alert meteorologist Chad Franzen.

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0: Say something to somebody if you need help. Say so from Dan and Shay. Steve Harmon, what day is it? Wednesday, July 29th. It's Chicken Wing Day. I don't want to get anybody mad, but I like mine naked. I don't want any sauce on it. I just want the chicken wing. I know. I get in trouble, but that's the way I like it.
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Tucker Wetmore, brunette. He's got something called the Sunburn Mixtape, 6-song EP coming out this Friday. We'll talk to him tomorrow.

The music we play on Hodak Country is smooth and full-bodied with just a hint of a southern accent. 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

0: 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They've got you covered. WHDG.
1: ABC News, I'm Sherry Preston. That fragile pause in the fighting in the Middle East broken this morning by missiles. Jordan says it shot down 5 missiles launched from Iran, and CENTCOM says it took out missiles fired by Iran in what was called an attempted surprise attack. Search teams in Japan still looking for survivors after the earthquake that killed at least 13 people. ABC News foreign correspondent Britt Clennett.
2: Extensive damage to infrastructure. We're talking bridges, shrines collapsing, roads completely buckling, fires breaking out in damaged buildings, and hundreds of thousands of residents were told to evacuate the affected area, with thousands of emergency rescue teams trying to now survey the damage and contain it.
1: Dr. Anthony Fauci set to face questions today at a Senate hearing on COVID after the health department says it found several years worth of his journal entries. In one, he seems to question the origin of the pandemic. This is ABC News.
0: WHDG. Here's another Northwoods News update. Update with Paul Hart.
3: Good morning. The ongoing saga of the Minocqua Brewing Company takes another turn as the state moved to revoke the business's ability to brew beer. Owner Kurt Bankstead said he's received a letter from the Wisconsin Department of Revenue stating the agency will revoke the permit by August 4th. In a lengthy social media post, Bankstead said he's being made an example and will fight the move, in his words, tooth and nail. He operates tap houses in both Madison and Minocqua and has been at odds with all levels of public officials for years over various matters. A high-speed chase has led to the death of the driver, the Marathon County Sheriff's Office reported. They were asked to assist Lincoln County deputies who were pursuing a vehicle yesterday afternoon. Just after 12, the southbound vehicle on Highway K in the village of Maine was reported to have crashed near the intersection with Rainbow Drive. As deputies approached, they discovered the male driver and lone occupant was dead. The Wood County Sheriff's Department is now handling the investigation. And emergency officials continue to search damaged homes and buildings for victims of a powerful tornado that tore through the Fox Cities area of the state. Appleton, Menasha, and Nina were particularly hit hard from the twister. The National Weather Service said it packed winds near 145 miles an hour and stayed on the ground, cutting a nearly 12-mile path in 20 minutes. The funnel was reported to be nearly a mile wide, destroying everything in its wake. No deaths were reported, mainly due to adequate warnings prior to the storm. There's a look at your news. I'm Paul Hart.
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2: Mainly sunny skies across the Northwoods today with a high of 84, cooling off to about 63 degrees tonight with mainly clear skies overnight. 87 for the high on Thursday with increasing cloud cover as the day goes along, eventually leading to rain on Friday. From the WCW News Channel 7 studio, First Alert meteorologist Spence Furman.
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Playing your country on Hoday Country, 97.3 WHDG. The birthday boy, James Otto, and just got started loving you. It's 6.09. Hey, old Double M, Mike Mahalik here on the final Wednesday of the month version of the Morning Hoday. Thanks for joining us as we get going with a mostly clear sky. 56 degrees here at the radio place in Rhinelander. Looking for a high around 84 today. And we're going to take it because the record for this date set back in 1917, 98. It does get hotter tomorrow. The humidity returns. And as luck would have it, so does the smoke. As we told you yesterday, there are a ton of activities going on in our neck of the woods. The United County Fair opens tomorrow at Pioneer Park here in town. That runs through the weekend. The Saluting Heroes Balloon Rally is Friday and Saturday at the Hoday Country Fest grounds. We'll be giving tickets away for that today. MC Fest in Deerbrook is next week. Camping opens this weekend. We have tickets for that, too. Birthday greetings going out today to one of the taller guys in country, as we mentioned, James Otto. He hits 53. He's a 6'5", by the way. And the lovely and talented Martina McBride hits 60 today. And that's all I've got as we wind down the career in just a couple of days. To be honest, it's beginning to affect me a little bit, but I think we'll make it. Let's get back to the most country on the radio or whatever else you're listening to with the birthday girl. Here's Martina at Hoday Country. Good morning.

97.3 WHDG. Happy 60th birthday to that young lady. That's Martina. 6:14. Speaking of talented young ladies, here's Carrie Underwood with Little Toy Guns on Hoday Country. Good morning.

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5: Mainly sunny skies across the Northwoods today with a high of 84, cooling off to about 63 degrees tonight with mainly clear skies overnight. 87 for the high on Thursday with increasing cloud cover as the day goes along, eventually leading to rain on Friday. From the WCW News Channel 7 studio, First Alert meteorologist Spence Furman.
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97.3 WHDG, Rascal Flatts, and it feels like today. 6:27 on your Wednesday morning, Double M on this end. Thanks for joining us in the sunshine, 57 degrees right now. Driving our Chevy Silverado with Bailey Zimmerman on Hoday Country. 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

0: 97.3 WHDG, Megan Maroney. 6:37. A little hazy out there right now. 57 degrees on his International Tiger Day, National Chicken Wing Day, National Intern Day, National Lipstick Day, National Lasagna Day, there you go, and National Chili Dog Day. There, it gets better. Some things you probably won't be seeing on the TV news anytime soon. Results from a small clinical trial suggest it may be possible to reduce your risk of dementia by eating during fewer hours of the day. Their suggested advice, don't eat within 4 hours of going to bed. Signs of the times, schools in Florida, Georgia, and Colorado are buying pepper spray drones that can smash windows and ram attackers in the event of an on-campus shooter. Jeez. Research platform Study Finds says that the top five most hated names in America are Karen, Chad, Donald, Damien, and John. And you missed it yesterday. Taco Bell did a one-day promotion offering its Mexican pizza for just a buck. Lettuce free. There you go. Some things you probably won't be seeing on the TV news anytime soon.
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2: Mainly sunny skies across the Northwoods today with a high of 84, cooling off to about 63 degrees tonight with mainly clear skies overnight. 87 for the high on Thursday with increasing cloud cover as the day goes along, eventually leading to rain on Friday. From the WCW News Channel 7 studio, First Alert meteorologist Spence Furman.
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3: No tarmacs in Game 2. Good morning, I'm Doug Russell with sports. In Monday night's series opener in San Francisco, the Brewers were listless in a dull 3-0 loss where they could muster up just three hits. Then you found out part of the reason why. Travel delays for several hours made a long flight to the West Coast take more than twice as long as it should have. Game 2, with some shut-eye, the bats came alive.
4: Into the cap in right center for Lara. He's going to run forever. It's off the top of the wall. That will score one. Vaughn being waved around third. The throw coming home is late. Vaughn scores on a two-run triple by Lara.
3: Jeff Levering on Brewers TV with the call. Milwaukee with the 8-2 victory at Oracle Park. Logan Henderson, the star in this one. He gives up just two hits in 5 2/3 innings of work. He's now 5-1 on the season. He struck out 7 and walked just 2. The series finale is later today, starting at 2:45. Shane Drouin will pitch against Logan Webb. Doug Russell, Wisconsin Radio Network.
0: Did you miss us? 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

0: 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Need a roof? They've got you covered. WHDG.
1: ABC News, I'm Sherry Preston. Missiles flying again in the Middle East. CENTCOM says it shot down several missiles fired from Iran. Jordan says it intercepted missiles as well. This after several days of a pause in the fighting and after President Trump and Israeli Prime Minister Benjamin Netanyahu met 5 months after the war began.
2: Netanyahu later described their Oval Office sit-down as excellent. He said it was a conversation of full partnership, of mutual support. He actually described it as one of the best conversations he's had with President Trump. The White House, in a very brief statement from Caroline Levitt, said that it was a positive and productive meeting.
1: That's ABC's Mary Bruce. Search teams in Japan still trying to find survivors after the strong earthquake that hit the southern part of the country. At least 13 people are confirmed dead, but that number is expected to go up. Trump administration set to stop subsidies for Medicare Part D that could push premiums for the prescription coverage up as much as $20 a month. This is ABC News.
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4: Good morning. The ongoing saga of the Minocqua Brewing Company takes another turn as the state moved to revoke the business's ability to brew beer. Owner Kurt Bankstead said he's received a letter from the Wisconsin Department of Revenue stating the agency will revoke the permit by August 4th. In a lengthy social media post, Bankstead said he's being made an example and will fight the move, in his words, tooth and nail. He operates tap houses in both Madison and Minocqua and has been at odds with all levels of public officials for years over various matters. A high-speed chase has led to the death of the driver, the Marathon County Sheriff's Office reported. They were asked to assist Lincoln County deputies who were pursuing a vehicle yesterday afternoon. Just after 12, the southbound vehicle on Highway K in the village of Maine was reported to have crashed near the intersection with Rainbow Drive. As deputies approached, they discovered the male driver and lone occupant was dead. The Wood County Sheriff's Department is now handling the investigation. And emergency officials continue to search damaged homes and buildings for victims of a powerful tornado that tore through the Fox Cities area of the state. Appleton, Menasha, and Nina were particularly hit hard from the twister. The National Weather Service said it packed winds near 145 miles an hour and stayed on the ground, cutting a nearly 12-mile path in 20 minutes. The funnel was reported to be nearly a mile wide, destroying everything in its wake. No deaths were reported, mainly due to adequate warnings prior to the storm. There's a look at your news. I'm Paul Hart.
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5: Mainly sunny skies across the Northwoods today with a high of 84, cooling off to about 63 degrees tonight with mainly clear skies overnight. 87 for the high on Thursday with increasing cloud cover as the day goes along, eventually leading to rain on Friday. From the WCW News Channel 7 studio, First Alert meteorologist Spence Furman.
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Playing your country on Hoday Country, 97.3. WHDG, Nate Smith and Bulletproof, 7.07 on the dot, 59 in sunshine to get your Wednesday going with old Double M and Jason Aldean. And don't tell on me on Hoday Country. Good morning.

early to bed, early to rise makes a man healthy, wealthy, and wise. 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

0: Hot Egg Country, 97.3 WHDG. Just another American Saturday night. Brad Paisley, 7:16, 59 and sunshine on your Wednesday. Double M with a look at your lifestyle quickies. Taco Bell introducing its crispy chicken chipotle bacon melt burrito. It's a mouthful just to say that. Available nationwide for a limited time. The burrito includes crispy chicken strips, chipotle seasoned bacon, melted cheddar cheese, shredded lettuce, and avocado ranch sauce, all wrapped in a warm grilled flour tortilla. Oof. Betty Crocker introduced three new Harry Potter themed baking kits, now available at the grocery store. The lineup includes a chocolate frog truffle kit, Hogwarts House pumpkin cakes, and Forbidden Forest chocolate cakes. All three kits currently hitting retail shelves this month. And Samuel Adams announced its fall seasonal lineup. The newcomers include an apple spice ale and a non-alcoholic Oktoberfest, the brewery's first ever alcohol-free version of its classic fall offering. The variety pack also includes three returning favorites, the original Oktoberfest, Jacko Pumpkin Beer, and Harvest Helles. Thank you, Samuel Adams. There you go. Look at your lifestyle quickies. Hey, we got a great family event heading to town Friday and Saturday in the Saluting Heroes Balloon Rally at the Hodei Country Festival grounds. More than 20 hot air balloons, food vendors, camping, tethered balloon rides, activities for the kids, and don't miss the magical lighted balloon glow at night. You want to go? I have a pair of tickets for you right now and a t-shirt to call our three right now. 715-369-0973. 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The Saluting Heroes Balloon Rally this weekend. 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
1: Here's the WSAW First Alert forecast.
3: Mainly sunny skies across the Northwoods today with a high of 84, cooling off to about 63 degrees tonight with mainly clear skies overnight. 87 for the high on Thursday with increasing cloud cover as the day goes along, eventually leading to rain on Friday. From the WCW News Channel 7 studio, First Alert meteorologist Spence Furman.
1: Ask 10 people where Mike Mihalik works, and at least three of them will say, on his boat. And why that's important? I have no idea. I just read this stuff. 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
4: With congratulations going out to Grant Zelazowski of Pelican Lake. He is headed to the... Saluting Heroes... I almost forgot what it was. Saluting Heroes Balloon Rally. In town this weekend, Friday and Saturday. Congratulations, Grant.

window as he passes him by. The tension mounts, now he's number two, all out of rubber and running on fumes. It's door to door, out of turn four, he sees those checkers and he hears

97.3 WHDG, and the crowd goes wild. That is Mark Wills. 7:26 on the dot. Here's Justin Moore. Good morning.

0: 73 WHDG, Bailey Zimmerman, Fallen in Love, 736 on your Wednesday morning. Double M with you. 15. What is it? Nope. Just checking the old thermometer here. 61. Sunshine. Looking for high today around 84. Our record on this date was 98. Set back in 1917. Man, it was a really warm year. Alrighty, right now, five things you didn't know you needed to know to make it through the morning. Number one, 4% of Americans think there are too many holidays. Number two, about 11% of people say they like the unusual taste of envelope glue. Number three, home decor and gift cards are the two most re-gifted items. Wine or champagne comes in at number three. Number four, 47% of us, almost half of us, admit to talking to an ATM machine. And number five, 40% of adults in a recent survey admit they drink out of a milk carton or the orange juice container at home, but only when no one is around. There you go. Five things you didn't know you needed to know to make it through the morning.
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1: Mainly sunny skies across the Northwoods today with a high of 84, cooling off to about 63 degrees tonight with mainly clear skies overnight. 87 for the high on Thursday with increasing cloud cover as the day goes along, eventually leading to rain on Friday. From the WCW News Channel 7 studio, First Alert meteorologist Spence Furman.
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1: ABC News, I'm Sherry Preston. On Capitol Hill this morning, Dr. Anthony Fauci facing a Senate hearing over the COVID pandemic, how it started and how the response was handled. The committee chaired by Senator Rand Paul, a longtime critic of Dr. Fauci, who has accused him of lying to Congress. Fauci has been preemptively pardoned by former President Joe Biden. In the Middle East, new attacks after a pause in fighting that lasted for a few days.
2: U.S. Central Command says Iran fired multiple ballistic missiles, but says all Iranian missiles were successfully intercepted. Axios reports the target was a U.S. base in Jordan. The question now, how will the U.S. respond? In a separate escalation, U.S. and Saudi jets targeted sites in eastern Iraq, linked to Iranian-backed groups believed responsible for attacking Saudi oil facilities.
1: ABC's Sophie Flay. Hundreds of thousands of people forced to evacuate from their homes in Japan amid aftershocks from the earthquake that killed at least 13 people. This is ABC News.
0: Here's another Northwoods News update. 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
3: Good morning. The ongoing saga of the Minocqua Brewing Company takes another turn as the state moved to revoke the business's ability to brew beer. Owner Kurt Bankstead said he's received a letter from the Wisconsin Department of Revenue stating the agency will revoke the permit by August 4th. In a lengthy social media post, Bankstead said he's being made an example and will fight the move, in his words, tooth and nail. He operates tap houses in both Madison and Minocqua and has been at odds with all levels of public officials for years over various matters. A high-speed chase has led to the death of the driver, the Marathon County Sheriff's Office reported. They were asked to assist Lincoln County deputies who were pursuing a vehicle yesterday afternoon. Just after 12, the southbound vehicle on Highway K in the village of Maine was reported to have crashed near the intersection with Rainbow Drive. As deputies approached, they discovered the male driver and lone occupant was dead. The Wood County Sheriff's Department is now handling the investigation. And emergency officials continue to search damaged homes and buildings for victims of a powerful tornado that tore through the Fox Cities area of the state. Appleton, Menasha, and Nina were particularly hit hard from the twister. The National Weather Service said it packed winds near 145 miles an hour and stayed on the ground, cutting a nearly 12-mile path in 20 minutes. The funnel was reported to be nearly a mile wide, destroying everything in its wake. No deaths were reported, mainly due to adequate warnings prior to the storm. There's a look at your news. I'm Paul Hart.
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8: Mainly sunny skies throughout the day today with a high of 84. Air quality expected to go from good to moderate as the day goes along, but not get worse than moderate. 63 for the low temperature tonight with clear skies overnight. Increasing cloud cover throughout the day on Thursday with a high of 87. From the WCW News Show 7 studio, I'm First Alert meteorologist Spence Furman.
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Good morning.

0: 97.3 WHDG. That's Parma Lee and Cowgirl. 817-64 Sunshine Old Double M on your Wednesday. Found an Iowa woman who was arrested last Friday after a witness reported her riding a Husqvarna lawnmower while appearing to be intoxicated at a convenience store parking lot in Tiffin, Iowa. 36-year-old Michelle Hudson was stopped about a mile from her house. Officers noted slurred speech, poor balance, bloodshot eyes during a field sobriety test. Her breath test registered under the legal limit, but police believe she was impaired by drugs. Hudson refused to provide a urine sample, and she was charged with operating under the influence and driving while barred, both aggravated misdemeanors. Her prior record includes theft, possession of methamphetamines, assault, and other offenses. Another real role model there.
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2: Mainly sunny skies throughout the day today with a high of 84. Air quality expected to go from good to moderate as the day goes along, but not get worse than moderate. 63 for the low temperature tonight with clear skies overnight. Increasing cloud cover throughout the day on Thursday with a high of 87. From the WCW News Show 7 studio, I'm First Alert Meteorologist Spence Furman.
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973 WHDG. That's John Morgan. Talk to him during the country festival and told him how much I liked the guitar work in there. He said, thank you very much, because I produced that part. Good stuff. That's kidding myself. 824, taking a dust off the bottle with David Lee Murphy on Old A Country. Good morning.

0: 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And who wouldn't want to be me? That's Keith Urban, 834 66 in sunshine. Double N with you here on your Wednesday and Saturday night on the Original Country Gold with Rowdy Yates. 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

high on this cliff, overlooking the sea, with my big blue notepaper airplane that I've just set free. 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
2: Mainly sunny skies throughout the day today with a high of 84. Air quality expected to go from good to moderate as the day goes along, but not get worse than moderate. 63 for the low temperature tonight with clear skies overnight. Increasing cloud cover throughout the day on Thursday with a high of 87. From the WCW News Show 7 studio, I'm First Alert Meteorologist Spence Furman.
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And look at him, Mike's page on Facebook. 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Thank you. 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

0: 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Hard to believe that song is 12 years old already. That's Big and Rich and Runaway With You. 921, 71 and Sunshine. How is this one for you? A Colorado marmot research program running since 1962 is turning to OnlyFans after losing federal grants canceled by the Trump administration. UCLA professor Daniel Bloomstein, who heads the Rocky Mountain Biological Laboratory's marmot program, created a page called Only Marms, offering daily photos and videos of wild yellow-bellied marmots. It's going to be G-rated, and we're not going to sexualize this, he said. We're just going to have fun with sharing. First-year master's student Emily Ranke manages the page, using it to educate followers about marmot behavior. Additional fundraising efforts include a marmot Tears IPA beer and an upcoming Fat Marmot Week event in August. Bloomstein said that traditional funding sources are also being pursued. I'm going to leave that one right there.
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10: Mainly sunny skies throughout the day today with a high of 84. Air quality expected to go from good to moderate as the day goes along, but not get worse than moderate. 63 for the low temperature tonight with clear skies overnight. Increasing cloud cover throughout the day on Thursday with a high of 87. From the WCW News Show 7 studio, I'm First Alert Meteorologist Spence Furman.
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0: Tank Country, 97.3. WHDG, Dierks Bentley. How am I doing? It's 9:35. We've got 71 degrees, sunshine, looking for a high around 84 today. Going to be a beaut. The biggest problem is the smoke is going to return tonight and tomorrow. That's not going to be any fun. Double M here for about another 25 minutes or so. Found a poll of some 500 kids aged 6 to 11 that found significant gaps in food knowledge among young people. 1 in 5 believe that fruits and vegetables originate in stores, while 36% don't know bananas grow on trees. Some 42% were unaware carrots grow underground, and 17% think broccoli are simply small trees. Confusion extended to animal products, too, with 41% not knowing that cheese comes from animals. Parents were also polled, and 90% were confident that they know where food comes from. Still, 43% struggle to answer questions from their kids about where certain ingredients come from, like pasta, broccoli, yogurt. They're all seen as the most difficult to explain how they go from field to fork. That's an amazing statistic.
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3: Mainly sunny skies throughout the day today with a high of 84. Air quality expected to go from good to moderate as the day goes along, but not get worse than moderate. 63 for the low temperature tonight with clear skies overnight. Increasing cloud cover throughout the day on Thursday with a high of 87. From the WCW News Show 7 studio, I'm First Alert Meteorologist Spence Furman.
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0: Sing Your Country on Hoday Country. 97.3 WHDG, that's Eric Church. Old Double M, Mike Mahalik, pulling the plug in the morning, Hodag. Thank you for sharing some of your Wednesday with us. And it's hard to believe there are only a couple of days left of this month of July. Man, where did this one go? At least we've had a summer so far this year. That's a good thing. Let's just hope it just didn't last this month. It's been a hot one, too. Speaking of that, Betty Mitchell rolls in next. Larry Stevens at 2, Nick Fox at 6. You and I will catch up again first thing tomorrow right here on Hodag Country.
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Boston, the debut song from Stella Lefty is on the way. And do you sleep with your pets on the bed? I was really surprised by this survey. 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

0: Oh, making a huge splash with her debut song, Estella Lefty. And Boston and Penny, do you have pets? Do they sleep on the bed with you? There was a survey asking that question. 67% of Americans do not allow their pets on the bed at night. Huge majority. 7% of Americans will allow one or two pets on the bed at night. We let the dog sleep on the bed because he's not really huge and he's quite old. He's just a little old man. So we let him sleep on the bed. The cats get kicked out. We don't let them in. We found out the hard way that having cats run across our faces in the middle of the night makes it really hard to work the next day. And for a limited time, get 20% off an NFL Plus annual plan. 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
1: Mainly sunny skies throughout the day today with a high of 84. Air quality expected to go from good to moderate as the day goes along, but not get worse than moderate. 63 for the low temperature tonight with clear skies overnight. Increasing cloud cover throughout the day on Thursday with a high of 87. From the WCW News Channel 7 studio, I'm First Alert meteorologist Spence Furman.

0: It's true. We do like to take the high road. However, we still got some friends in low places. Heck, we play country music for everybody.
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So the title is Easy to Love, but then he spends the entirety of the song itself explaining that he really is not. But it's an interesting song. That's Dustin Lynch. That's his new one on Hodag Country, 97.3 WHDG. And yes, we're on Facebook. You should drop by and say hi. 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

0: The record label that he launched will release its first album in September, and it's his album. That makes sense. That's Kenny.
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8: Mainly sunny skies throughout the day today with a high of 84. Air quality expected to go from good to moderate as the day goes along, but not get worse than moderate. 63 for the low temperature tonight with clear skies overnight. Increasing cloud cover throughout the day on Thursday with a high of 87. From the WCW News Channel 7 studio, I'm First Alert meteorologist Spencer Furman.

0: Kane Brown and Marshmallow, who, for a living, wears a plastic bucket on his head in case you're having a tough day at work. You don't have a bucket on your head right now, do you?
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The debut song from Graylin James is on the way. It's definitely a story song that's coming up. And if you have teenagers, how would you feel about them not being allowed to be on social media? Because that's in the news. I'll tell you about it coming up.

0: I really would like to know what happened after that. That's Graylin James, Water at a Wedding. And Penny, if you have teenagers, would you support a ban on social media for teens? The vast majority of American parents would support that. And in France, they have done that. They have banned social media for teens 15 and younger in France. And this time around, they're trying something a little different. The onus is on the social media companies. It is up to them to prove that they haven't had any teenagers sneak onto their social media platforms. And if they cannot prove that that is the case, they are facing fines of up to 6% of their global revenue. So we're talking billions of dollars. So, yeah, they're very interested in following through on this. The teenagers of France are not that happy about it. We'll see what happens. And flag football isn't about who you are. It's who you become. Shape the game. Create the play. 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
16: Mainly sunny skies throughout the day today with a high of 84. Air quality expected to go from good to moderate as the day goes along, but not get worse than moderate. 63 for the low temperature tonight with clear skies overnight. Increasing cloud cover throughout the day on Thursday with a high of 87. From the WCW News Channel 7 studio, I'm First Alert Meteorologist Spence Furman.

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0: played on Luke Bryan's tour last year. And even though they became pretty good friends over the course of the tour, he was still really nervous about asking Luke Bryan to record this song with him, which is so endearing. 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
3: Mainly sunny skies throughout the day today with a high of 84. Air quality expected to go from good to moderate as the day goes along, but not get worse than moderate. 63 for the low temperature tonight with clear skies overnight. Increasing cloud cover throughout the day on Thursday with a high of 87. From the WCW News Channel 7 studio, I'm First Alert Meteorologist Spence Furman.

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0: There's a story in the news today. It made me think of my mom, and I pondered, you know, how would my mom have reacted to this situation? About as well as the 82-year-old woman in the story reacted. I will tell you about it coming up.
1: Double wide quick stop, midnight tea top, Jack in her cherry coat town. Mama and daddy put their roots right here, 'cause this is where the car broke down.

0: His latest act top and south of Sanity. I don't know, Minneapolis is pretty far north. An assisted living place in Minneapolis where the residents have meals provided for them, and it's a very social setting. There's an 82-year-old woman named Anita who decided she wasn't going to take this sitting down. They used to have a happy hour twice a week where the residents could gather in the lobby and everybody could drink one or two glasses of wine provided by the facility. By glasses, literally 5 ounces of wine. So not a lot of wine. But then lawmakers stepped in and said the assisted living place did not have the proper liquor license. And they found that there really was not a liquor license that applied to this situation. So Anita contacted her elected officials, and they ended up sponsoring the grandparents' happy hour bill, and it just got passed. 129 lawmakers voted for it. 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
2: Hazy sunshine expected this afternoon with a high of 83. Air quality ranging from good to moderate over the next couple of days. 63 for the low temperature tonight with clear skies overnight. 87 for the high on Thursday with increasing cloud cover. From the WSAW News Channel 7 studio, I'm First Alert meteorologist Spence Furman.

Garth Brooks did a huge show in Hyde Park in London earlier this year, and Alexandra Kay got to open on that show, so it's like kind of a cool summer job. That's Alexandra Kay on Hodag Country 97.3 WHDG. And okay, this is not Garth Brooks in London. However, the Hodag Park concert series continues next week with The Downbeat. They will be performing live. Happens every other Tuesday night on the shores of lovely Boom Lake. It's free, live, local music, and there will be food trucks and beverages and more out there. And some nonprofits will have booths set up so you can learn about them while you're there. It's just like a very summery thing to do. If you need details on this whole thing, go to our website, whdg.com.

0: 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I'm impressed. That's Bailey Zimmerman.
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5: Here's the WSAW First Alert forecast.
8: Hazy sunshine expected this afternoon with a high of 83. Air quality ranging from good to moderate over the next couple of days. 63 for the low temperature tonight with clear skies overnight. 87 for the high on Thursday with increasing cloud cover. From the WCAW News Shell 7 studio, I'm First Alert Meteorologist Spence Furman.

0: is one thing. Three times the lies? Like, serious. 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

0: from Breaking Hearts on a Friday night. She's a Friday night heartbreaker. Here is a game play. You better do yourself a favor. 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

0: His debut song is Zach John King and Get to Drinking, and then you think that the Titanic-themed wedding is a really good idea. This just happened in New York City. Deanna and Billy got married at a completely Titanic-themed wedding. It was based on the movie Titanic. They have seen the movie too many times to count. Up to and including the groom, Billy, who's an engineer, proving during the reception that the piece of wood that Rose was floating on in the ocean would have supported both Rose and Jack, according to the groom, who is an engineer. And this was discussed at the wedding that they arrived at in the Ghostbusters car. This is where it got really weird. The groom's very, very favorite movie is Ghostbusters. So they arrived at the Titanic-themed wedding in the Ghostbusters mobile. Bless people like this. They make me so happy to be boring. And when you speed, you have less time to react. Follow the speed limit to keep other road users safe. Speeding catches up with you. 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
6: Mostly sunny and a bit hazy heading into early this evening. Mostly clear for tonight. Low falls to 62. Partly cloudy on Thursday. Rather warm. A chance for showers northeast of Rhinelander later in the day. High 87. Clouds Friday. Some showers possible. High 73. 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
7: Mostly sunny and a bit hazy heading into early this evening. Mostly clear for tonight. Low falls to 62. Partly cloudy on Thursday. Rather warm. A chance for showers northeast of Rhinelander later in the day. High 87. Clouds Friday. Some showers possible. High 73. From the WSAW News Channel 7 studio, I'm First Alert Meteorologist Jeremy Tabin.

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0: had the thought of, oh, I would take on that challenge. I would give it my best. The answer is all women is the answer. That's Riley Green on Hodag Country 97.3 WHDG with Larry Stevens on the way. Yes, he hears me talking about this stuff all the time. It's all fine. Don't worry about it. 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

Country 97.3 WHTG, where the wind blows, Zach Brown Band. Inside 2 o'clock, Hump Day Wednesday, Larry Stevens. Nice day. Maybe a little on the humid side, but good to see the sunshine. 81 degrees. Sam Hunt ahead right now. It's Kenny Chesney, his latest. Carry on at Hoday Country 97.3 WHTG.

0: 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Beautiful Things, Megan Maroney. 2:21, Larry Stevens, Hump Day Wednesday. Got the weekend to look forward to. Lots of activities coming up in the next week or so, including the Oneida County Fair, which kicks off tomorrow. We've got, of course, the Saluting Heroes Balloon Rally for Friday and Saturday. And next week, MC Fest in Deerbrook getting underway with all kinds of cool entertainment, food, fun for the entire family. David Lee Murphy, Easton Corbin. 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
2: Here's the WSAW First Alert forecast.
6: Mostly sunny and a bit hazy heading into early this evening. Mostly clear for tonight. Low falls to 62. Partly cloudy on Thursday. Rather warm. A chance for showers northeast of Rhinelander later in the day. High 87. Clouds Friday. Some showers possible. High 73. From the WSAW News Channel 7 studio, I'm First Alert Meteorologist Jeremy Taylor.
7: Sunshine right now, 82. Here's Dan and Shay, their latest say-so.

Kodiak Country 97.3 WHTG, All American Girl. It's Carrie Underwood. Today being the 28th day of July. Today it's National Lasagna Day. It's International Tiger Day, National Lipstick Day, and Chicken Wing Day, too.

0: playing your country, Hodag Country 97.3 WHTG, to the ends of the earth. It's Ty Myers, 2:46 in sports. Luis Lara drove in a trio of runs as the Brewers crushed the Giants yesterday, 8-2 in San Fran. Bryce Turang and Jackson Churio both had two RBIs for Milwaukee, which is now 8-3 since the break. The Brewers will be playing that rubber match this afternoon. And the Packers edge rusher Micah Parsons will start training camp on the sidelines. The 27-year-old has been placed on the physically unable to perform list as he continues to work his way back from a torn ACL suffered last season. That's a quick check on sports. Forecast ahead from the WSAW First Alert Weather Team, Blake Shelton, God's Country.
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4: Mostly sunny and a bit hazy heading into early this evening. Mostly clear for tonight. Low falls to 62. Partly cloudy on Thursday. Rather warm. A chance for showers northeast of Rhinelander later in the day. High 87. Clouds Friday. Some showers possible. High 73. From the WSAW News Channel 7 studio, I'm First Alert Meteorologist Jeremy Tabor.
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Inside 3 o'clock, Wednesday hump day, you got a chance to qualify for some tickets to MC Fest coming up next week. 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

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That's my kind of party. It's Jason Aldean. This is the latest from Morgan Wallen. 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

0: 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Sunshine, 82, looking for cooling off on Friday, maybe some showers in the works. We'll check out that forecast from the WSAW First Alert Weather Team. Saturday and Sunday, not looking too shabby. Coming up next week, MC Fest in Deerbrook getting underway with a great entertainment lined up. 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
2: Mostly sunny and a bit hazy heading into early this evening. Mostly clear for tonight. Low falls to 62. Partly cloudy on Thursday. Rather warm. A chance for showers northeast of Rhinelander later in the day. High 87. Clouds Friday. Some showers possible. High 73. From the WSAW News Channel 7 studio, I'm First Alert Meteorologist Jeremy Taylor.
1: Right now, some sunshine. 82 with Ella Langley.

0: 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Sam Hunt, 3:32 with Larry Stevens. Remember Colonel Sanders, Kentucky Fried Chicken, Harlan Sanders? He was the creator of what, yeah, he called Kentucky Fried Chicken, now known as KFC. Well, back in the 1930s, Sanders was selling his chicken out of a gas station. He grew the business and by the 50s was running a chain of restaurants from out of his home, the historic Blackwood Hall Mansion in Shelbyville, Kentucky. Now Colonel Sanders' home is for sale, along with a large restaurant next door that he opened in 1968. He sold the works in 1974. The new owners have preserved the Sanders home, along with handwritten recipes, kitchen tools, personal effects, letters, business records, and photographs, along with keeping the Sanders Dinner House open and operating next door. The whole shebang, and now for sale the home, restaurant, and personal notes and stuff. Even one of his trademark black Kentucky Colonel bow ties. Wouldn't you like that? Little piece of, I guess, Americana. Okay, but here we got that forecast ahead from the WSAW First Alert Weather Team. Kane Brown, Chris Stapleton, got some Gabby Bear.
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2: Mostly sunny and a bit hazy heading into early this evening. Mostly clear for tonight. Low falls to 62. Partly cloudy on Thursday. Rather warm. A chance for showers northeast of Rhinelander later in the day. High 87. Clouds Friday. Some showers possible. High 73. From the WSAW News Channel 7 studio, I'm First Alert Meteorologist Jeremy Tabin.
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97.3 WHDG, Gabby Barrett. She was at Hodag Festival last year, put on a great show, I hope. Well, between 14 and 18% of pet owners mention their pets in their wills, and all your dog really wants for you to leave him a good couch. Yeah, it's his favorite place, I guess. I think I'm in love with you, Chris Stapleton, Hodag Country, 97.3 WHDG.

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1: 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Winding down your Hump Day Wednesday, Carrie Underwood on the way right now. The latest from Luke Combs, it's Be By You.

ODAG Country 97.3 WHTG, one of her first hits. Going back over 20 years, it's Carrie Underwood. Jesus, Take the Wheel. It's Luke Bryan. It's Country, and she knows it on ODAG Country 97.3 WHTG.

0: Morning, Country 97.3 WHTG. Oh, she's country and she knows it. She's self-aware, I guess. It's Luke Bryan, Larry Stevens here. 417 made it up to 83 today. That's where we're at right now. We'll check out that forecast from the WSAW First Alert Weather Team. Looking maybe a little wet come Friday. Well, a Utah woman has been arrested for arson, accused of starting a fire at the church where she was going to get married the following day. Tessa Moreno is accused of setting a fire July 10th in a room of a Church of Jesus Christ of Latter-day Saints in Kaysville, Utah. According to investigators, Moreno, her groom, and family members were leaving after setting up for their wedding when the fire alarm went off. The group used water from the wedding decorations and a fire extinguisher to put out the fire. But investigators later determined that the fire appeared to have started under a chair using some items that were out of the ordinary, including a tampon. They learned Moreno and the groom had gone back inside to secure the building just before the fire alarm went off. The groom told investigators they had gone to a local hardware store earlier in the day to buy some hooks for the decorations. Reviewing store security footage, officials say Moreno stole two or three lighters from the store. The groom was not nearby when she grabbed the lighters. They also later discovered Moreno had not obtained a marriage license for her own wedding the next day, but lied and stated that she had. The fire, by the way, caused more than $100,000 in damages. So I know some people get pre-wedding jitters, but that's ridiculous. Forecast ahead. We got Tucker Wetmore, Rascal Flatts. We got LLA.
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2: Mostly sunny and a bit hazy heading into early this evening. Mostly clear for tonight. Low falls to 62. Partly cloudy on Thursday. Rather warm. A chance for showers northeast of Rhinelander later in the day. High 87. Clouds Friday. Some showers possible. High 73. From the WSAW News Channel 7 studio, I'm First Alert Meteorologist Jeremy Taylor.
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It's brand new from Ella Langley. 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First time, of course, you'll need to activate the skill by saying, Alexa, activate the Hodag Country skill. After that, just say, Alexa, open, or Alexa, play Hodag Country. Really, it's not that difficult. It's that simple. Fast Cars and Freedom, it's Rascal Flatts on Hodag Country.

0: 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Fast Cars and Freedom, a good combo there, I guess. It's Rascal Flatts, 4:32, and we're a little under a half hour away from the drive at 5 today, brought to you by Grudgeville Pub and Grub. We'll give you a chance to win sometime after 5 o'clock. Right now, got some music news from Nashville. Kenny Chesney sharing new details about his upcoming album. He recently shared the track list to Silver Sands Marina, revealing that it features 11 songs. The upcoming project includes duets with Lily Miola, Megan Maroney, and Colby Calais. The full album will be out September 27th. And country star Zac Brown and Mickey Guyton are set to face off on Celebrity Family Feud this week. Brown's team will play for his charity camp, Southern Ground, while Guyton and her team plays for Equal Access, a nonprofit that promotes human rights. Celebrity Family Feud, hosted by Steve Harvey, will air tomorrow night, 7 o'clock our time on ABC. That's country music news. We got your forecast ahead. Got Kenny Chesney ahead. We got George Burge, too, following that WSAW First Alert Weather Team.
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3: Mostly sunny and a bit hazy heading into early this evening. Mostly clear for tonight. Low falls to 62. Partly cloudy on Thursday. Rather warm. A chance for showers northeast of Rhinelander later in the day. High 87. Clouds Friday. Some showers possible. High 73. From the WSAW News Channel 7 studio, I'm First Alert Meteorologist Jeremy Taylor.
0: Right now, sunshine. Still at 83. Time to carry on. 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

0: 97.3 WHDG, I got my mind on you. Just can't forget you. It's George Burge. 4:46. 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
2: ABC News, I'm Michelle Franzen. Hostilities between the U.S. and Iran intensifying again following a brief pause this week. President Trump vowing to retaliate further following Iranian strikes on U.S. assets in the region. In Washington, D.C. yesterday, President Trump met with Israel's Prime Minister Benjamin Netanyahu. And Israeli officials today say both leaders discuss multiple options for how to prevent Iran from developing a nuclear weapon. ABC's Lindsay Davis has an exclusive interview with Netanyahu and asked whether his original goals still stand. And regarding Iran.
3: Is your goal still regime change?
4: My goal is to make sure that Iran, with this regime, doesn't have nuclear weapons. That's something that President Trump and I both agree on, because it would be a different world.
2: The full interview airs on Prime tonight. That economic uncertainty remains due to the war. The Federal Reserve Board today wrapping up its policy meeting and left interest rates unchanged for now. That sent stocks sharply lower today. This is ABC News.
5: Here's another Northwoods News update with Paul Hart.
6: Good afternoon. Crown Court Properties and the United County Economic Development Corporation will celebrate the official groundbreaking of the Riverview Senior Housing Development. The new 48-unit senior housing community will expand quality housing options for older adults in Oneida County. A private groundbreaking ceremony will be held Wednesday, August 12th at noon at the facility on Boyce Drive. The development represents a major investment in the future of Oneida County, helping address the growing demand for senior housing while supporting the community's long-term economic vitality. The development will feature 48 apartment homes, including 6 units reserved for veterans. A Milwaukee emergency room doctor is criticizing health care policies supported by Republican gubernatorial candidate Tom Tiffany. Dr. Chris Ford of Ascension Columbia St. Mary's says making generic medications more expensive could force patients to choose between paying for prescriptions and other household expenses, leading to more serious health problems and additional ER visits. Tiffany's campaign said the measures would reduce U.S. dependence on China for drugs and medical devices while improving supply chain safety. And the Wisconsin State Patrol is recruiting experienced law enforcement officers. Applications are being accepted through August 30th for the State Patrol's 74th recruit class. Officers with at least a year of recent law enforcement experience can complete an accelerated program before becoming troopers. More information is available through the Wisconsin Department of Transportation. There's a look at your news. I'm Paul Hart.
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0: red, white, and blue flapping in the wind at a Friday night football game. 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

97.3 WHTG, and your drive at 5, brought to you by Grudgeville Pub and Grub. Speechless, took the words right out of my mouth. So Dan and Shay. Inside 5 o'clock, Larry Stevens. Coming up, Luke Prime right now. It's Hardy. I will.

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He's going to be hitting the road in September. His new tour called the Gambling Man Tour, and he'll be joined by Alexander Kay, among a couple other people. It's Bailey Zimmerman, Chevy Silverado on Hodag Country.

0: 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A true story, a song written about his very first vehicle as a teenager, a Chevy Silverado, Bailey Zimmerman. 520, you got Larry Stevens winding down the month of July. My goodness, today, the 29th day, we are celebrating International Tiger Day today. It's also National Chicken Wing Day, National Lasagna Day, and National Lipstick Day. We got some birthdays to mention. Actor Josh Radnor of How I Met Your Mother turning 52. Got Will Wheaton, actor, author. You may remember him as Wesley of Star Trek Next Generation. Shut up, Wesley. He's 54 today. Rocker Geddy Lee with Rush, 73. We got Neil Doty, REO Speedwagon's keyboardist. Going strong at 80. Got a couple of country artists today turning a year older. Got James Otto turning 53, and a happy 60th birthday to Martina McBride. If it's your birthday, happy birthday to you. Hang on, forecast ahead from the WSAW First Alert Weather Team. We've got some Martina McBride, Carrie Underwood, Josh Turner, and your chance to win from Grudgeville Pub and Grub.
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2: Here's the WSAW First Alert forecast.
5: Mostly sunny and a bit hazy heading into early this evening. Mostly clear for tonight. Low falls to 62. Partly cloudy on Thursday. Rather warm. A chance for showers northeast of Rhinelander later in the day. High 87. Clouds Friday. Some showers possible. High 73. From the WSAW News Channel 7 studio, I'm First Alert Meteorologist Jeremy Tabin.
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0: 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It's Carrie Underwood and Heartbeat. 5:37, and our congrats going out to Dennis Flack of Elton, Wisconsin. He's going to be enjoying some food pretty soon from Grudgeville Pub and Grub. Awesome food located on Highway 55, White Lake. Great, I guess, hole-in-the-wall place. Food, I've been there several times. Just awesome food. Well, across the country, homeowners are opening their mailboxes to find a dryer sheet sitting inside, left there deliberately by their letter carrier. Why? Well, they keep out wasps and nasty little bees like that. Mailboxes make ideal homes for stinging insects, and paper wasps like them as a nesting spot. Well, back in 2010, gardeners were claiming that tucking a bounce dryer sheet in their pocket kept bugs away. Researchers tested Bounce's outdoor fresh scent sheets on fungus gnats and found that the sheets did work as a repellent, at least against gnats. Dryer sheets are loaded with linalool, I believe that's how it's pronounced, beta citronella compounds that occur naturally in lavender, mint, and rose geranium plants, long known to keep insects at bay. So, I hate bees. Gotta buy me some more bounce sheets. Keep it here. Got that forecast ahead from the WSAW First Alert Weather Team. John Morgan, Kane Brown. We're
1: 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Chasing after you. 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Beer almost as cold as you. 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
1: Here's the WSAW First Alert forecast.
4: Mostly sunny and a bit hazy heading into early this evening. Mostly clear for tonight. Low falls to 62. Partly cloudy on Thursday. Rather warm. A chance for showers northeast of Rhinelander later in the day. High 87. Clouds Friday. Some showers possible. High 73. From the WSAW News Channel 7 studio, I'm First Alert Meteorologist Jeremy Tabin.
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1: 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Little slice of heaven, it's Kane Brown, 549, Larry Stevens. And coming up this weekend, if you're looking for something to do, well, of course, the Oneida County Fair kicking off tomorrow in Rhinelander. Also, there's the Saluting Heroes Balloon Rally happening this Friday and Saturday at the Hodag Country Festival Grounds, Rhinelander. Honoring all those who serve, heroes that serve our community and those that serve our country. More than 20 hot air balloons, food vendors, camping, tethered balloon rides, activities for the kids, and don't miss the magical lighted balloon glow at night. It's very cool. 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That is going to do it for me. Have yourselves a great Wednesday night. Double M waking you up tomorrow morning. We've got me coming in at 2 o'clock. We'll see.
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9: 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That's just one more way Park City Credit Union puts you first. 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
1: Mostly clear, a bit hazy for tonight, low 62. Partly cloudy and rather warm on Thursday. A chance for showers northeast of Rhinelander later in the day, the high 87. Considerable cloudiness on Friday, some showers are possible, high 73. Partly sunny Saturday, high 78. Sunshine along the few clouds on Sunday, the high of 77. From the WSAW News Channel 7 studio, I'm First Alert Meteorologist Jeremy Tabin.

0: It's true. We do like to take the high road. However, we still got some friends in low places. Heck, we play country music for everybody.
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Think as you drunk. That is Riley Green. True love these days involves your bank account. People as a whole say a protective soulmate has to earn at least $106,000 annually. Yep. Too rich for my blood.

0: Unfortunately, that's Morgan Wallen. You hate to see this. Over 600 people fell victim to a Morgan Wallen ticket meet and greet scam in Michigan. Over 600 fans scammed out of their hard-earned money. The scammers used fake websites and social media posts promising exclusive access, which, of course, was never granted. Of course, police are investigating. Hopefully, we can prevent these kind of scams in the future, but just make sure you always go through the official channels.
1: 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The government is over $38 trillion in debt, which means the IRS isn't slowing down. 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

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Yellowstone spinoff Marshall set for its premiere date, season two. Josh Brolin leading the spinoff, and it's coming up in November on November the 6th on Paramount+.

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